I've got two faces. 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I've got two faces. Blurry's the one I'm not. I need your help to take him out.

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Push power. Push power. Push power. Push power. Push power. Push power. Push power. Push power. 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Push power. 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Push power. 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Push power. Push power. Push power. Push power. Push power. Push power. Push power. Push power. Push power. Push power. Push power. Push power. Push power. Push power. Push power. Push power. Push power. Push power. Push power. Push power. Push power. Push power. Push power. Push power. Push power. Push power. Push power. Push power. Push power. Push power. Push power. Push power. Push power. Push power. Push power. Push power. Push power. Push power. Push power. Push power. Push power. Push power. Push power. Push power. Push power. Push power. Push power. Push power. Push power. Push power. Push power. Push power. Push power. Push power. Push power. Push power. Push power. Push power. Push power. Push power. Push power. Push power. Push power. Push power. Push power. Push power. Push

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2: 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Welcome. 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

I want the man you see to be the man you adore. Cut out that little piece of me, throw it on the floor.

was a good time. I've been running, trying to get hung up in my mind. Just got to give myself a good talking to this time.